0: scored both goals. A scuffed shot Oliver Kahn couldn't hold. A swept finish from a Rivaldo dummy. 2-0. Brazil's fifth star. Ronaldo dropped to his knees on the grass. Eyes closed. The ghost of 1998 finally exercised. The greatest comeback in the sport's history.
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0: This is Stories from the Pitch, brought to you by the first ever Infiniti QX65 and by Lowe's. 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
1: 4 years after the night in Paris that no one could explain, Ronaldo returned. He'd shredded his knee twice in between. Some thought he'd never play again. He arrived in Asia with a new haircut, that strange triangular tuft on his forehead, and started scoring against Turkey, Belgium, England, Turkey again. By the final in Yokohama against Germany, he was the tournament's leading scorer. Then in the second half, he scored

The amount of effort it takes to make sure you get all your work done, you have some food in the fridge, and your laundry's folded is actually insane. I promise I'm trying. We see you working hard today. Let me know if I can play you something and take us anywhere you go on the free audio.

What's up? It's Brew. 45 million people going to be hitting the road for the Memorial Day weekend. That's despite the high prices at the pump. That's how I know if you're balling. You tell me you're going on a road trip and I'm like, how far? Okay. Look at you with your gas tank on F. Haven't seen that in a while.

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0: Hey, what's up, Eli? 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
1: Sure. 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
1: What is something people romanticize but is actually exhausting? Hit me up on this on the show today. Christine on IG said hot girl walks in the summer. It's just sweating with a purpose. I love that. What about you? At the

long distances to VA medical facilities, and the invisible wounds of war, the physical and emotional scars that can last a lifetime. Fisher House is not only there for the families of injured or ill active duty service members, but also for parents of premature babies in the NICU waiting for their little ones to grow

0: accidents. 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

someone in the Navy. This is my story. I'm originally from Hereford, Arizona. I have been in the Navy for about 8 years now. I was stationed overseas in Yokosuka, Japan, which was my dream job and dream location. So it was just perfect to be stationed there. I got injured in an accident while on a deployment in 2019, while maneuvering a certain 75-pound, you could think it was like a pelican case, from one floor to the next. Unfortunately, one of my shipmates that was on top, pretty much holding all of the weight, lost his grip

0: I've had 4 knee surgeries, 3 other surgeries, and I'm actually transferred over to Walter Reed National Military Center over in Bethesda, Maryland, where I've been seeking treatment. I found out about Fisher House through some patients that were actually right beside me in my PT unit, and the gentleman next to me, he had his mom sitting next to me. She's like, well, they have Fisher House that helps you out with getting friends, family, or loved ones. I've had my mom, my brother, sisters, even friends come and help me out for however many weeks, or I had a month, I think, for my mom to be there with me. I had an emergency surgery at 2 a.m. and whenever I was focused on whether or not my sister was going to get taken care of and everything, they had Fisher House representative come take her over to Fisher House. They put her in her room, told her about the laundry, the kitchenette, and hey, if you need someone to talk to, there's these families that are right next door to you. They are personnel here. They are case managers that reached out to my sister and was like, let me know what you need. If you need another day, if you need maybe a couple days, or if you need figuring out transportation, if she can't get in and out of the truck or the vehicles. It brought home and it brought my family to me. 99.5 YCT.
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2: They arrived in Germany under a cloud. Pacciapoli, the match-fixing scandal, had just broken in Italy, threatening to demote Juventus and disgrace the league. Several squad members faced charges back home. Coach Marcello Lippi turned isolation into fuel. Italy played pragmatically, ruthlessly. Goalkeeper Gianluigi Buffon conceded just two goals all tournament, one penalty, one own goal. They beat Germany in the semifinal at extra time. Fabio Grosso curling home a beauty in the final minute. Then France in Berlin. Penalties. Grosso again. The last kick. Trezeguet missed. Italy's fourth world championship. The squad lifted the trophy and dedicated it to the country, to the league, to the friends back home waiting for verdicts.
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agree with her or not, this woman in North Carolina made a decision about a parking spot, and it ended up getting millions of views online. I cannot wait to tell you this story. 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
1: He'd announced his retirement before the tournament, 34 years old, knees aching. Then he dragged France to the final, almost alone, a Panenka penalty against Italy in the 7th minute, raising hopes of a fairy tale ending. Italy equalized, extra time. 110th minute, Marco Materazzi, the Italian defender, said something to Zidane. You still don't know exactly what. Zidane walked a few paces, turned, and drove his shaved head into Materazzi's chest. The Italian collapsed. The red card came out. Zidane walked past the championship trophy on his way to the tunnel and didn't look at it. Italy won on penalties. The final image of his career, not a kiss, but a headbutt.
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0: I'm just going to go on record right here and say, and I am not picking sides on this, but man, this was brassy. A woman in Mint Hill, North Carolina, went viral after having a marked police cruiser towed from her reserved parking space in her apartment complex.
1: Ooh.
0: Now, she posted a short, now deleted video, showing the tow truck back up to the police car. Millions of views. Now, under North Carolina law, property owners or tenants can have unauthorized vehicles removed from parking spaces, even if the vehicle belongs to law enforcement, as long as there's proper signage in place. And obviously, the video sparked reactions on both sides of the aisle. But either way, I don't care where it is. That was a bold move on her part.
1: I question the signage. Was it made apparent?
0: Yeah, I don't
1: know.
0: Looking
1: at an apartment complex, it's not going to say this spot's reserved for so and so.
0: Yeah, I don't know.
1: This spot
0: I don't
1: is
0: know.
1: Reserved. And I don't want that kind of karma. No.
0: Me neither.
1: They remember. They remember names,
0: yes, they
1: license
0: do.
1: Plate numbers.
0: Yes,
1: and, well, they
0: do.
1: Remember.

0: Scientists have been working on something for more than 20 years that could change one of the most emotional moments in your kitchen.
1: Well, I get pretty emotional when I'm cooking.
0: All right, we'll talk about it coming up on the Mo and Steakman Show.

0: When you get emotional in your kitchen, what do you get emotional about?
1: How bad my cooking is. How stressful it is to cook.
0: Okay, wait. I'm not talking about just you. I'm talking about
1: not cook.
0: I'm not talking about just you. I'm talking about most everybody.
1: Oh, I'm going to go with cutting onions.
0: Yep. Researchers in Japan have developed a new type of onion that does not make your eyes water when you chop it.
1: Really?
0: And they call it the smile ball. Besides the no tears part, it's also sweeter and it doesn't have the strong smell that's typically associated with an onion. Hmm. Normal onions release gas when they're cut, and that gas reacts with the moisture in your eyes. That's why we start crying when we, you know. So the new onions were bred without that enzyme, and they, you know, create that reaction.
1: I do like the idea of this. You know, somebody told me that when you cut the onion, it has something to do with it looking for moisture.
0: Right.
1: And that's why your eyes tend to cry. So
0: right.
1: If you put a damp paper towel near the onion when you cut it, it's supposed to pull some of that away, which I have tried. And I do feel that I don't tear up.
0: You don't cry quite as much.
1: Unless it's just one of them real intense onions. Which, you know, you get those every now and then.
0: Every now and then, yep.

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On this Memorial Day, take a moment to remember those who gave the ultimate sacrifice for our freedoms. And something you might not know about Memorial Day is that the U.S. flag is flown at half staff from sunrise until noon on Memorial Day and then raised to the top of the staff until sunset.

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0: Researchers looked at about 3,000 patients that were being treated for heart disease and noticed something rather interesting. Patients who expected a full recovery, the ones with a more optimistic outlook, tend to live longer after surgery than those who were pessimistic.
1: I do believe mind plays a big game in the healing process. So I get that.
0: Absolutely. My wife just went through a cancer journey with chemotherapy and all of that. And the fact that she was able to keep her mind on the positive side, we're on the other side of the chemo now. And it just seems like she's a little better than she was before we started.
1: See?
0: I mean,
1: the mind is powerful in either direction. So it's always important to try to stay positive.

0: Because you listen to the Mo and Stickman show, you know that it takes
1: all kinds of cans
0: to make our little world go around. We're going to call this story Try Again. Coming up on the Mo and Stickman show.
2: I knew I'd see her around. I'd be at some party. She'd show up and I'd be walking out. Or across some parking lot, hiding behind her sister. I'd look up, she'd be at the red light beside me in that white Maxima with the sticker on the back. I'd act

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She's so far gone, but she didn't go far.

0: some guys in Sweden had a plan to break into an electronic store by drilling through the wall from a neighboring office. Now, the first attempt didn't go quite right. Instead of hitting the electronics store, they drilled straight into a newspaper office. So then they moved over a few feet and they tried again. Well, that hole ended up in an optician's office, like a doctor's, eye doctor's office. Not what? Discouraged. No, I'm not. Hold on. They drilled a third time and broke into an empty office.
1: I thought you were going to say they hit the center of the earth.
0: But wait, there's more. On a fourth try.
1: What? Who was doing this? My five-year-old?
0: Finally drilled into the electronics store that they were aiming for. Unfortunately for them, that's when the burglar alarm went off.
1: Oh, my.
0: They did not succeed.
1: I think we need to hire somebody else to do this project.

0: As you celebrate Memorial Day today, we know it's the kickoff to summer. Do take a moment to reflect on why we have Memorial Day, and is to honor and remember those who gave the ultimate sacrifice for our freedoms.
1: So we can go barbecue.
0: That's right. Something you might not know about Memorial Day, one of the very first recorded commemorations actually took place on May 1st, 1865
1: wow.
0: in Charleston, South Carolina.

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1: Yes. Are we debating that?
0: All right, let's talk about it. Coming up on the Mo and Stickman Show. It's time.

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20: People sometimes assume that the more money you make, the happier you'll be. But I will... I've said this before. I've never seen anybody frowning on a jet ski.
21: That's true.
20: Right?
21: Anyway. I think it's all in how you make life.
20: Sure. When people in different parts of the world were asked what actually brings them happiness, the answers didn't boil down to money. In places where there isn't as much focus on income, people often said things that matter most.

0: most were time with family and being close to nature. Those things ended up being some of the biggest drivers of happiness.
1: I don't know that nature brings me happy.
0: Mo says, nature, birds. I'm out.
1: Yeah, I'm also thinking where money doesn't necessarily buy you happiness, it can buy you moments of it. I think about times when my kids are crazy, and if I buy them an ice cream, guess what? That gives me a moment of happiness, right?
0: We'll take moments.
1: So money does help sometimes.

0: 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Do you wake up for work or do you wake up for coffee?
1: Ooh. Yeah, I got to think about that one.
0: Coming up on the Moe and Stickman Show.

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0: Almost every coffee fan says it's what gets them through the day. 93% say that coffee gives them at least some motivation. In fact, nearly half admit that they go to bed earlier just so they can protect their coffee routine the next morning.
1: I don't know that I'm putting myself to bed earlier because coffee's going to happen no matter what time I get up. That's a definite. But I do get excited when I get up and think, ooh, when's the best time to sit down with my cup of coffee and have a moment?
0: I'm not,
1: because it's a moment for me. I try to make it a moment.
0: I have my coffee. I have my coffee time. But I am not one of those don't speak to me till I have coffee people. But I have friends that are, and they literally do not speak to me until I've had some coffee.
1: See, I try to plan mine to where nobody has that opportunity, so I don't really have to fight it.
0: Yes.

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0: slider bag. 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
3: The roads are clear this morning on this early Memorial Day Monday. No reported crashes or slowdowns. Lots of road work still in place, including the complete closure of 696 eastbound from M10 to I-75 through November. I'm Michelle Pendyup with traffic.

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2: 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You just might be off to see Morgan Wallen. 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

0: 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The next thing you know, it's a thing. 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
2: It's still a pretty clear start on this early Memorial Day Monday. No reported crashes or slowdowns. Overall traffic volume still on the lighter side. And of course, MDOT has suspended most of the work projects until 6 o'clock tomorrow morning. I'm Michelle Pendio with traffic.
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0: Hefty slider bag. 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
4: The roads are clear on this early Memorial Day Monday. No reported crashes and overall traffic volumes are really light. Starting tomorrow, some emergency road repairs will leave just one lane open for the next 2 weeks. I-275 northbound north of Eureka Road. I'm Michelle Pendio with traffic.
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2: Still pretty clear on the drive on this early Memorial Day morning. No reported crashes and overall traffic volumes remain very light. Starting tomorrow morning, be prepared for some emergency road repairs, leaving only the right lane open to 75 North on North of Eureka. I'm Michelle Pendio with traffic.
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0: Big time show at the Big House Michigan Stadium, Wallen, July 24th. 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What is Monday's word to make you a winner?
1: 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You just might be off to see Morgan Wallen.

0: Memorial Day. Thank you so much for spending it here with us. Today, we've got Jordan Davis hanging out on the Superstar Power Hour, and we're going to talk about why Memorial Day is extra special for him and his family. Don't miss Jordan today on the Superstar Power Hour.
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Happy Memorial Day. Thank you so much for spending it here with us. 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
1: Hefty, hefty, hefty.
0: Hefty Slider Bag. Seal it with a slide. One more time now, y'all. Come on.
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1: Because it is Memorial Day, I've called on an active duty country music star to keep us company today. Coming up in just a few, Craig Morgan is going to share his words of encouragement for our country's veterans.

am so honored to have an active duty military member keeping us company. He spent 17 years in the Army and Army Reserve before pursuing a career in country music and then re-enlisted in 2023 on stage at the Grand Ole Opry with the Army Reserve. Mr. Craig Morgan. Ask me

0: I'm Craig Morgan, and welcome to our Memorial Day special. We're taking a moment to reflect on the true meaning of this day, honoring the brave men and women who've given their all in service to this great country of ours.
1: Craig, what words would you like to share with our country's veterans?
0: Yeah, any veteran out there or any service member, active, reserve, National Guard, I don't care what branch of service, I will tell you this, and if you're struggling, the number one thing, be proud. 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
1: We will have more of Craig Morgan joining us all throughout the day. Thank you so much for spending your Memorial Day weekend here with us.

I'm going to get up on my soapbox more than once today. Just to remind you, enjoy the long holiday weekend. Don't drink and drive. Don't boat and drive. And remember what today is all about.

Detroit's Country, 99.5 YCD. Why is Memorial Day extra special to Jordan Davis and his family? We'll talk about that today while Jordan is hanging out on the Superstar Power Hour from 2 to 3.

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1: If you noticed while buying condiments for this weekend that pickles were more expensive than normal, there appears to be a pickle shortage due to bad weather in Mexico. 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
1: Country music superstar and active Army Reserve member Craig Morgan is keeping us company. And coming up next, Craig is going to talk about what we can do to honor those who have given the ultimate sacrifice.

0: Katie and Company.
1: Before he was a country music superstar, Craig Morgan spent 17 years in the Army and Army Reserve. He recently re-enlisted in the Army Reserve. Craig, could you talk about what Memorial Day is really all about?
2: Memorial Day isn't just about barbecues and parades. It's about remembering the sacrifices that have shaped our freedom. It's about the selflessness of those who put everything on the line so that we can enjoy the everyday moments we often take for granted.
1: What can we do today to honor the service of those who have given the ultimate sacrifice?
2: I would say the one thing that people can do to remember those, or to honor the service of service members, especially those who've made the ultimate sacrifice, is remembering them, remembering their families. A simple thank you is sometimes all it takes to keep that memory alive.
1: Craig Morgan, going to be checking in with us more throughout the day. Thank you so much for spending your Memorial Day weekend here with us.

100 hot dogs are eaten every second today. And that is such an unbelievable number of hot dogs. But it makes me love America even more.

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What inspired Jordan Davis's song, Turn This Truck Around? It was actually his dad. Jordan's going to tell that story today while he's hanging out on the Superstar Power Hour.

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YCD. Country music superstar and active duty Army Reserve member Craig Morgan is keeping us company today. And coming up, Craig is going to share some of his most fond memories in the service.

0: Club.
1: Greg, you are an active duty Army Reserve member currently, and before your time as a country music star, you also served 17 years in active duty. What are some of your most fond memories from that time?
2: Man, when I think back on my service, of various moments and things that have happened, I can't help but remember Christmas dinner of 1989 when we were in Panama. Bad turkey has never tasted so good. I joke about that, but I do remember the phone call when I got to call my wife and tell her that I was okay. Hearing the distress in her voice, I will never forget.
1: We'll have more Craig Morgan coming up throughout the day. Thank you so much for spending your Memorial Day weekend here.
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They say 39.4 million people expected to be traveling by car this weekend. 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
0: Hefty slider bag. 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
1: 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A lot of people on the roads, a lot of people at the airports. 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
2: Hey, girl. Oh, now. You know you got everybody looking.

0: Katie and Company.
1: Before he was a country music superstar, Craig Morgan spent 17 years in the Army and Army Reserve. He recently re-enlisted with the Army Reserve. Craig, today's about honoring those who have made the ultimate sacrifice. And what do you wish people understood better about that?
2: I will be honest with you. When I think about what it is that I want people to understand about the sacrifices that our military personnel make, I don't want them to. Just know that the freedoms that we celebrate in this nation are held and upheld on the backs of men and women willing to put themselves in harm's way. But not everyone is meant to understand or experience those sacrifices. So God bless those who serve.
1: God bless those who serve. And thank you so much for your service, Craig Morgan. Thank you for hanging out with us today.

is officially hot dog eating season. 72 million will be consumed today alone and a couple billion by Labor Day. God bless America.

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1: Jordan Davis is here keeping us company this week. And on the way, we're going to talk about Memorial Day and why it's so important to Jordan. But first, I want to kick things off today. I want to play your soon-to-be number one song, Turn This Truck Around. But first, can you talk about what this song is about and what inspired it?
2: Well, I mean, the song is about the, you know, a guy that's kind of going through a heartbreak and he needs to leave it and not go back to it. And I think he knows that going back is going to be a major problem. So he's got to keep moving on. But it's cool that it came from, you know, thinking back on when we were writing it, which again, you know, wrote it with Jake Mitchell, Josh Thompson, and Devin Dawson. And, you know, just kind of talking about, like, I think a truck title got thrown out and I kind of started thinking about my dad's old Suburban that we would all drive around in, and how many times me and my brother were fighting and he'd turn around and was like, hey, knock it off or I'll turn this truck around and we'll go back home. And that's really where that song started from. But yeah, it's been awesome to see it rocking and rolling, and it's becoming one of our favorite ones to play live.
1: So. I was going to say, it feels like a big moment,
2: yeah,
1: probably, in the live set.
2: It's a cool one.
1: Well, we're going to play it for you right now. This is Jordan Davis, Turn This Truck Around, on the Superstar Power Hour.
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Detroit's Country 99.5 YCD. Jordan Davis is here keeping us company this week. 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
1: Jordan Davis is here keeping us company on this Memorial Day. And I know there are a few people in your family, I believe, who have served in the armed forces, right?
2: Yeah, my cousin was a Marine. Both of my grandfathers. My grandfather was in the Air Force on my dad's side. And then my grandfather on my mom's side was in the Army. You know, and I've always said, and we'll always say, they did a job that I was too afraid to do. And, you know, we don't say thank you enough. I know we get to celebrate them a lot throughout the year, but it's still not enough. So that's always a special day, and I'm grateful that there's a few Davises on the line that have made the commitment to serve what I think is the best country in the world.
1: Amen to that. Jordan Davis here hanging out with us on the Superstar Power Hour. On the way, we're going to play a song, Next Thing You Know, and Jordan's going to tell us all about the inspiration behind it. So don't go anywhere.

You know Jordan Davis's song, Next Thing You Know, but do you know that his iPhone actually inspired that song? He's going to tell that story coming up in just a few on the Superstar Power Hour.

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1: Jordan Davis is here keeping us company on the Superstar Power Hour. And coming up in just a few, I want to play your number one song, Next Thing You Know. But first, can you walk us through what was the initial inspiration for this song?
2: So I was having breakfast one morning and it just kind of hit me on like how fast, like my daughter is like, you know, and I blame it on the iPhone because you'll get like a photo from a year ago and you're, you know, my daughter's like in a crib. I'm not crying. I just had something in my throat.
1: Sure.
2: My daughter's in a crib. And then the next thing she's like telling me exactly what she wants for breakfast. And I'm like, whoa. That was like a year ago. You couldn't even talk.
1: Yeah.
2: And it just kind of set in how, you know, how fast the years go. And
1: so wild.
2: That was really the initial thought of like, you know, where I wanted to go with this song. And then I came in, wrote with Chase and Josh and Graylin. And Graylin threw that idea out. Not knowing what I was wanting to write about, he threw out the idea, Next Thing You Know, and had a totally different spin on it. You know, it's kind of like, next thing you know, you meet a girl and you ask her out, maybe I'll start dating. And I totally hijacked his idea. And I was like, no, we're going to be Next Thing You Know, but it's gonna be the progression
1: like
2: of
1: life. Like an entire lifetime in a song, basically. But I feel like you got to feel like you're really living that right now with the like with how fast things are happening, with how fast the kids are growing.
2: Yeah.
1: It's nuts.
2: It's definitely a lot of amazing things, but it just happens quick.
1: Yeah.
2: You know, and you know, you wish you could slow it down so you can enjoy it a little bit longer, but you know, unfortunately clocks don't work like that.
1: Here it is, it's Jordan Davis, Next Thing You Know on Katie and Company.
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1: Hopefully you're having a great long weekend and also maybe taking some time this weekend to remember those we have lost fighting for this great country, making the ultimate sacrifice. And on the way, we're going to hear about Lee Bryce's song, I Drive Your Truck, which is a story all about that and one of the most meaningful songs that he's ever got to cut.
2: So what is the story behind that song? It's a really incredible story, and Lee Bryce is going to tell us in just a few. Summer.

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1: Okay, so if you really think long and hard, you could probably figure this one out. And the question is, it's like a little Memorial Day edition. Why do hot dogs come in packs of 10, but buns come in packs of 8?
0: Nobody knows the answer to this.
1: There's an answer. I did some research.
0: Come on.
1: I did a ton of research,
0: This is
1: Rob.
0: A question that has been
1: plaguing your brain.
0: Unanswered.
1: And now, yes, and now you got to use your brain to figure it out.
0: I still

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0: Welcome back to Use Your Brain. And what is the question? No Google, no AI to help you with this one?
1: No, that's right. And that is, why do hot dogs come in packs of 10 and then hot dog buns come in packs of 8? Makes no sense.
0: I have no idea. I've been trying to figure this out my whole life, I think. But my brain says, since maybe we need more meat. So maybe you're supposed to put two
1: buns. So
0: maybe one, a couple
1: two
0: of
1: dogs and one
0: two
1: bun.
0: Two dogs and one bun.
1: No, that is definitely not the way to do it. Here's the reason why. First off, the hot dog company and the bread company are two different companies, and they don't care what the other people are doing.
0: Well, they should figure it out.
1: They should figure it out. And in the 80s and the 90s, this actually happened. People complained so much about this that they did kind of figure it out. Bun companies started making 10-pack buns, but stores didn't stock them because 8-packs fit better in the shelf. Like, they can fit more buns. Also, hot dogs, they used to be sold by the pound, not by the, like, dog.

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0: days away from the due date, Holly. Six days and counting.
1: Six days,
0: yep.
1: Oh my God, that is really right around the corner.
0: It is. I got the
1: countdown begins.
0: I got the car seat installed, ready to go.
1: Good job, Dad. Yep.
0: Watched all the instructional YouTube videos from the manufacturer.
1: Okay.
0: That's a good thing about, I will say, I hate reading instructions. Mm-hmm. But now, most all this new stuff has a QR code on it, so you can scan it, and then you get to watch a video instead of reading the instructions.
1: It makes it so much easier.

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3: 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Keeping an eye on the accidents along northbound US 24 Telegraph at Newport Road. It's completely closed off behind the investigation as well. Southbound 75 at North Line Road. That accident finally cleared. Things are trying to get back to normal on that stretch. Watch the slow traffic along southbound 75 south of Birch Run Road. I'm Val Beery with traffic.
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0: Can I just give a shout out and a thank you very much to everybody that is working on Memorial Day?
1: Yes, you can.
0: Yes, because everybody, there's so many people that have the day off, but there's also so many people that do not.
1: Yeah, I mean, somebody's got to sell the beer and the hot dogs at the store today.
0: Yep, and so we appreciate you. We see you, and so thank you so much for working today. It's time.

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1: 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Pretty serious accident along Southbound I-75 at North Line, where only the right lane is open. This vehicle landed itself in the median. Northbound US 24 Telegraph Road at Newport is now closed behind the accident there. I'm Val Beery with traffic.
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0: It's a summer of freedom weekend here, and this is going to be super fun. How about going to a NASCAR race, but also getting to hang with some country music superstars?
1: Like Stephen Wilson Jr. and Lakeland Lemmings. So we've got tickets for NASCAR Country Fest for you. That's happening Saturday, June 20th. Stephen Wilson Jr. is going to perform, also Lakeland Lemmings as well, all happening in San Diego. And we want you to enter to win.
0: All you got to do is go to odyssey.com/NASCAR to enter to win this national contest. That's AUDACY.com/NASCAR to win. You'll get a private hang with Stephen Wilson Jr. and Lakeland Lemmings. Plus Sunday, you get to meet the driver, Tyler Reddick, before the first NASCAR race on a military base. And it's all built by Michael Baker International. So good luck.

0: So Memorial Day is also the unofficial start to summer, right? Wouldn't you agree? I know on the calendar it doesn't say it's summer yet, but this is like, hey, summer is here.
1: I think that kids should be out of school right now, and summer should be beginning like right now, today. Like, that's when it should start.
0: I think kids should be in summer school. I think kids should be in school nonstop so that I can get a break.
1: No. I do not.
0: I don't know what I'm going to do with Emmett all summer, to be honest. Like, it's kind of stressing me out that, like, he needs to be entertained 24/7.
1: Jonathan's at some day camp every single week just about the summer. I've been planning for months. He's in theater camp a week. He's got soccer camp going on. I got another kind of other camp, like a regular day camp. I'm telling you, this kid's going to have an event-filled summer.
0: I need to figure out some more camps. I thought that Katie was signing him up for something where he was gone a lot. No. And she's like, no, he's doing this camp. I'm like, well, where is it at? How long is it? She's like, it's 45 minutes. I go, what?
1: What? That's not a camp.
0: 45 minutes? That's not a camp? She's like, yeah, I got to stay there. I go,
1: That is not camp.
0: I need a place where I can drop him off and leave him there for hours.
1: Give me Katie's number. I'm going to help her.
2: I was all but 22, I think, at the time. I'd been out on the road, lonely at night. And it'd been a while.

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And boy, let me tell you, she was the prettiest thing I'd ever seen in a pair of boots. Well, she walked right up to me, handed me a beer. Gave me a look like, let's get out of here. And that's when I realized that she was every cowboy's dream come true.

0: On the way, in just a few minutes, we're going to find out what Jelly Roll has added to his resume that I don't know if a lot of people saw coming.
1: Okay, so he's been running, and he's got like a marathon like on his docket of the things to do for 2026, but I didn't see this one coming.

0: Robin Holly's Country Dirt.
1: Now that is filthy.
2: So what did Jelly Roll just add to his resume that not a lot of people were expecting? Well, you know he's planning on, you mentioned him doing the New York City Marathon, but you did not expect him to all of a sudden be doing stand-up comedy.
3: Apparently, Jelly Roll is a stand-up comedian, which, by the way, he says, I figured if Post Malone could try country music, I could try comedy.
2: Yeah, why not? He did it as part of the Netflix is a Joke Fest, which was also... You know, during that was the roast of Kevin Hart.
3: Mm-hmm.
2: I started watching that. It's crazy. It's hilarious. It's inappropriate. I warn you. It's long, too. It's like 3 hours long. Take me.

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1: It's Memorial Day weekend.
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1: Picnics, parties, and cookouts. 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
0: It's an all-American summer starting this weekend.
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3: Hey, it's Morgan Wallen on

0: People are so stoked for Morgan Wallen at the Big House. And these are going to be two of the biggest concerts of the entire summer. We have your tickets, by the way, on this Morgan Memorial Weekend.
1: So just keep listening for your shot to win, because we got it for you.

0: It is Memorial Day, and I think one thing that country music does well is honor those that have sacrificed themselves for this country, for our freedoms. And Lee Bryce is going to be joining us next to talk about one of those songs.
1: And that song would be I Drive Your Truck. I know it means so much to a lot of people, so we're going to get the story behind it from Lee Bryce on the way.
2: Nice.

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1: And this will be a special Memorial Day edition of Behind the Song with Lee Bryce.
2: And that is for his song, I Drive Your Truck. So what is the story behind it?
3: You know, when I first heard I Drive Your Truck, it was really mind-blowing. I was being pitched the song. I love to write all the songs I can, you know, for myself. But, man, sometimes you just get pitched a song that hits you at home and makes you feel like, you know, you wish you'd wrote it, you know, and it's a big song for me, really, on a daily basis. And so, really thankful for it.
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0: Rob, I want to tell you about Gene's meat, okay? This barbecue that he made today, hands down the best. He made brisket and ribs in a smoker.
1: How long did he smoke them? For like 24 hours?
0: He starts like, you know how like you do your workouts and you have it all planned out on a dry erase board?
1: Yep.
0: He does that with the meat.
1: Well, you have to. I mean, who was that we were talking? Oh, we were talking to George Burge, and your husband was there, and he and George had at least an hour and a half to 2 hour conversation about smoking meat.
0: I was so bored. I checked out of that conversation so quick. I was like, oh, we're just going to be talking about smoking meat now. I'm out. George is like a serious barbecuer, and he was like testing Gene in the conversation to see Gene's like meat vocabulary, Gene's meat like knowledge. Yeah,
1: because George is that Texas barbecue. They take that extra serious there.
0: Well, Gene takes his barbecue serious as well. He's not messing around with this meat. And let me tell you, every time I think that he can't do better, he gets better at it. It's like falling off the bone goodness. Oh, la, la, la, la.
1: Cool. Thanks for the invite. You know, Chris Young doesn't give me his ribs. Gene doesn't invite me to his brisket party.
0: So sorry. Next time.

0: Normally, when you're going to college, the best part about it is getting away from your parents, right?
1: Mm-hmm. But you, do you remember that old 80s? Have you ever seen Rodney Dangerfield's Back to School? I feel like it's, is it an obscure movie from like the 80s? That is what happened for one kid at school. His mom was going to school with him. And what exactly happened? We're going to fill you in on the way. Jeez.

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0: So normally when you go to college, it's exciting to get away from your parents, but how would you like it if your ma came with you?
1: And then she just kept coming along with you, and then she graduated on the same day.
0: This is it's actually a pretty cool story. Mother and son graduated together, and this is what the mom had to say about it.
2: Yes, I am so excited. Very excited. I mean, I'm more excited for him than I am for myself. I mean, he's young. He's, I know he's got his whole life ahead of him, but he's my son. I'm just extremely proud and happy for him.
3: Maureen E. Fogarty.
4: It's very exciting. I kind of thought I'd be a little bit more embarrassed, but really, I'm more proud of her than anything, really.
1: I thought he'd be more embarrassed. That's cute. That's an honest answer.
0: Did they, I'm wondering if they were actually in the same classes.
1: If they have like the same major, I don't know. It'd be funny.
0: Well, this is great though. You know, it's not everyone goes to college, or maybe they didn't have the opportunity to go when they're younger, and she decided, you know what, I'm going to go, and it just happened to be the same time that her son was going.
1: Well, it's great. Congratulations to both of them.

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22: 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Few issues on the roadways. Northbound I-375 at 75, where the right side of the freeway ramp is blocked. You've got police and EMS on scene as well. Eastbound I-94 at French Road, the right shoulder is blocked by an accident there. I'm Val Beery with traffic.
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0: On the way in just a few minutes, Cody Johnson is going to be joining us for a special Memorial Day conversation about his song, Traveling Soldier.
1: And I think maybe, I thought maybe everybody knows this, but it is a cover song, and there is a specific reason why Cody Johnson covered this song.
0: We'll find out from him in just a few minutes.

0: Another great song coming up here for Memorial Day, and that is Traveling Soldier from Cody Johnson.
1: So why did Cody Johnson decide to record this song?
2: We recorded this song in 2020 on a live stream during COVID, and then it kind of went viral. I've traveled all over the world, and there's signs in the crowd that say, play Traveling Soldier, and people come to the meet and greets, play Traveling Soldier, and it just kind of turned into this thing that, like, I guess we're going to have to record this song.

0: NASCAR fans, it's a Summer of Freedom weekend, and you want to win a trip to go to one of the first NASCAR races at a military base with some big country stars going to be there, too.
1: Yeah, Stephen Wilson Jr. and Lakeland Lemmings. It's all happening Saturday, June 20th. It's NASCAR Country Fest, and we've got your tickets. We want to hook you up, and it's super easy to win.
0: Yeah, all you got to do to win this national contest is go to audacy.com/NASCAR. That's audacy.com/NASCAR to win. And then Sunday, by the way, too, you get to meet Tyler Reddick before the NASCAR race. It's all built by Michael Baker International. Hangs his head.

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14: 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Keeping an eye out on the accidents along southbound I-375 at Lafayette. The right lane and right shoulder are blocked. Southbound 75 at Schaefer. The right shoulder is blocked there. And southbound 75 after Springwells, right shoulder blocked there. I'm Val Berry. Traffic.
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0: We do have the last laugh on the way in just a few minutes. And normally we would have a stand-up comedian doing some comedy. But this time around, it's going to be something a little bit different from, I forget what year this was, but a very young Jimmy Fallon, Tracy Morgan, Chris Kattan, and Horatio Sanz on SNL.
1: I mean, look at that lineup, and we're gonna laugh with them in just a few. So on the way.

0: It's the Last Laugh with Rob and Holly.
1: All right, so since it is Memorial Day, there apparently is only one song about specifically when it comes to comedy about Memorial Day, which is it's not a funny day.
2: It's not a funny day. No, but with our Last Laugh, we found what might be funny. You decide. Here's from a little song from SNL.
3: They said, come on, man, you can't sing a Christmas song in May. Why don't you sing a Memorial Day song? So this is our Memorial Day song, which is not about Christmas. One, two, three, four.

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And also, once again, let's take a moment to remember those who we lost fighting for our freedom. So hope you enjoyed your Memorial Day. It was

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1: 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I do wish Christmas was today. 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
1: Just as good barbecue.
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15: 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Got an accident along southbound I-75 just after East Holly Road. Left shoulder, right shoulder are blocked. Southbound 75 after Spring Wells. The right shoulder is blocked there by an accident with police on scene. Southbound I-375 at Lafayette. The right lane and right shoulder are blocked there. I'm Val Beery with traffic.
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grade boys, and they said, you know, all the others went and cashed out. 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
1: They arrived in Germany under a cloud. Calciopoli, the match fixing scandal, had just broken in Italy, threatening to demote Juventus and disgrace the league. Several squad members faced charges back home. Coach Marcello Lippi turned isolation into fuel. Italy played pragmatically, ruthlessly. Goalkeeper Gianluigi Buffon conceded just 2 goals all tournament. One penalty, 1 own goal. They beat Germany in the semifinal at extra time. Fabio Grosso curling home a beauty in the final minute. Then France in Berlin. Penalties. Grosso again. The last kick. Trezeguet missed. Italy's 4th World Championship. The squad lifted the trophy and dedicated it to the country, to the league, to the friends back home waiting for verdicts.
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